You're not in the cinema. This is not the opera. It's a Cape Verdean show. Yes, let's sing all together very, very loud. It's not going to take too long. Only a few minutes, okay? Yeah, yeah. Let's do a little rehearsal again. Together.

Muito obrigada. 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Are you ready? This is a very important moment in the show. You know that? We are artists. We are very sensitive souls. So if you can scream their names, and of course my own name when someone introduces me, it's going to be very good for the rest of the tour. We go like that. Are you ready? And you? Are you ready? So this very elegant man in the guitar is Mr. Nenad! In the drums, Daku! The bass, Big Joe! Make some noise for Mademoiselle Sophie! House, Monsieur Hervé. Woo! Road manager Titi. Production Etienne. Thanks to all the crew of the Africa Festival. It was such a great idea to invite us to come here again. Thank you, thank you, and thank you. See you soon, I hope. Make some noise for Mike.

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She's so strong. She's such everything for me. 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